0: a blast of great music, daft chat and a man called Ben Baker in the middle of it, specifically being broadcast live on a Monday. Tune into Noisebox at 8 p.m. every Monday for Ben Baker versus Monday. Did I mention it's a Monday?
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0: Charlie and I were in the park. Then this man came up and said, would I like to listen to an inferior radio station? And I said yes. And I was going to go, but Charlie stopped me. Charlie's reminded me, my mum said I shouldn't listen to radio stations that aren't very good. And then the man went away. We went and told Mummy, and she said we'd been very good. I got an apple, and Charlie got something he liked. A copy of Razzle. He said, always listen to Bandwidth at 10 p.m. on Wednesday nights on Noisebox Radio, I think.
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0: 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Pilchards, curling lettuce, songs of praise. All not doing it for you. 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

0: Got the Sunday evening blues. Homework doom. Pilchards, curling lettuce, songs of praise. All not doing it for you. Then come to Noisebox Radio from 8 p.m. for bath night. 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
2: Hi, I'm Scrooge McDuck, currently in traction with a broken coccyx from having leapt onto a huge pile of coins. 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

This film has been classified 18, which means it's for adults only. It will certainly have an adult theme and might well contain strong scenes of sex or violence, which could be quite graphic. It may also contain some very explicit language, which will frequently mean sexual swear words.

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2: I'm tuning into Noise Box on Saturday at 7 in case a certain little Maisie comes by. Oh me, oh my, I hope that little Maisie comes by. 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I'm tuning into Noise Box on Saturday at 7 in case a certain little Maisie comes by.

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0: Hello, I'm Paul Robinson, and I've got a bit more free time than I used to these days, but that means I can kick back, put up my feet, and listen to even more Noisebox Radio. Does it engender a pleasant emotion in your soul? 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

0: 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Homework doom. Pilchards, curling lettuce, songs of praise. 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
3: 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Thanks a lot. 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

0: a blast of great music, daft chat and a man called Ben Baker in the middle of it, specifically being broadcast live on a Monday. Tune into Noisebox at 8 p.m. every Monday for Ben Baker versus Monday. Did I mention it's a Monday?
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Well, for an hour anyway, as Lee Prince's Mega Blast returns at 8 p.m. before another mystery missive is posted Tara Courtsway at 9, in Dear Tara, long-time listener. 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And with A-Pop up front at 7 p.m, that's your Thursday on Noisebox Radio.

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0: Do you like music? Yeah, yeah. Good music? Yeah, yeah. From all around the world in different times? Yeah, yeah. Have I got a show for you? 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People enjoy it.
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0: Hi, I'm Scrooge McDuck, currently in traction with a broken coccyx from having leapt onto a huge pile of coins. When I'm not flaunting my millions or having adventures with my nephews Huey, Dewey, Louie and Death Vortex III, I like to patronise internet radio stations. 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
2: Hello, my friend. I am 80s pop star Glenn Medeiros, and I am very upset that my great hit single Nothing's Gonna Change My Love For You is not one of the songs you can vote for in this year's Noisebox Anthems poll. 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

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Well, for an hour anyway, as Lee Prince's Mega Blast returns at 8 p.m. before another mystery missive is posted Tara Court's way at 9, in Dear Tara, Longtime Listener. Then the periphery moves to its new time of 10 p.m. to send you to bed with a mind full of weird and wonderful sounds. And with A-Pop up front at 7 p.m, that's your Thursday on Noisebox Radio.

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0: Hello, it's Nick Hodgson. I used to be in the Kaiser Chiefs, now I'm in a new band called Everyone Says Hi, and I'm on Noisebox Radio.
1: It's time for a track from Noisebox Radio's album of the week. This week's album is, As We Once Were, the third album by Welsh Music Prize nominated artist, The Anchoress. 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

0: The stars are aligned and our work is done. 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Behold the majesty of great Cthulhu. O mighty lord, what would you have us do? Lord?
1: Oh, sorry. I was listening to David J. Griffiths' excellent show, The Bitter Sound Experience. Come back in a couple of hours.
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Well, for an hour anyway, as Lee Prince's Mega Blast returns at 8 p.m. before another mystery missive is posted Tara Courtsway at 9, in Dear Tara, long-time listener. 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And with A-Pop up front at 7 p.m, that's your Thursday on Noisebox Radio.

As you sit with a special friend. So let's get the network together. It's Noise Box tonight. It's a turn on. It's a party. Whether it's off the charts, Scarrow or even Keir Hardie, just turn the Noise Box on. Drop a quid in the Patreon. Let's get the network together. Swearing is big and clever. You can listen in as you eat your food. 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Get the whole of the Noise Box together tonight.

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Can you guess the year? It was sometime in the past 100 years, that's all I can tell you.

0: 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Well, it's otters, obviously. 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

0: 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It was Stanley Stope and his brother Irvine with a brand new fruit drink name of Moonshine. Well, then no good critters hit the road, and up jumped one Nathaniel Toad. 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Oh, the fruits in this here stuff is wild.
1: 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We're gonna taste this fine. We'll ship this load from the county line.

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But don't just take it from me. Take it from this broadcasting legend. Hello, I'm Henry Kelly, and I think you should listen to Louis Barrow on Noise Box Radio every Saturday. Every Saturday. These very nice people.

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And with A-Pop up front at 7 p.m, that's your Thursday on Noisebox Radio.

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1: This is the cold open to It's a Small World, where me, Key Hardy, brings you music from parts of the world we don't normally hear so much from. It's a small world, but I wouldn't want to paint it. Welcome to show 150. From France in 1979, this is Rocky and Vandella with Décadé Disco Tatoué version longue.

Rocky and Vandella from France with Decata di Disco Tattoo D version Longue, a 1979 single. Not a 12-inch, it's on the B-side of the same thing but a minute shorter. Rocky and Vandella being members of the exclusive Only Ever Released One Song Club. I suspect they were a figment of the imagination of Daniel Vanguard who wrote it. From Japan in 2008, this is Dex Pistols with Midnight Seven Stars Rap Mix.

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0: From Italy in 1973, this is Armando Trovajoli with Kinky Peanuts.

Armando Trovajoli from Italy with Kinky Peanuts from the 1973 movie Sesso Matto, and included on the soundtrack album starting in Italy the same year and first on a single in France the following year. From Japan in 1981, this is Yellow Magic Orchestra with Jiseki Hirake Kokoro.

Yellow Magic Orchestra from Japan with Jiseiki Hiraki Kokoro from a 1981 Fuji cassette advert and included the same year on Snake Man Show's self-titled album Snake Man Show. From France in 1977, this is Bernard Fevre with Odyssey.

Bernard Febvre from France with Odyssey from his 1977 album Cosmos 2043. From Poland in the late 1970s, this is Jerzy Milian with Orchestra Wozwiedkowa per I TV Katowicach with Voices Kowietza.

0: Here's Emilia and Orchestra Rozmytkowa per Eri Tef Alf Katowiczach from Poland with Wojciech Kowica, recorded in 78 or 79 for Radio Katowice and released in 2023 on the album Nemezja.
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0: It's a familiar world as we bring you stuff that's sort of foreign, but sort of not. From Italy in 1966, this is The Wretched with Come Una Pietra Che Rotola.

The Wretched from Italy with Come Una Pietra Che Rotola from 1966, the B-side of their only single, a cover of the Bob Dylan single from the year before. From Japan in 1984, this is Mari Ijima with Birthday.

Mari Ichima from Japan with Birthday from her 1984 album Blanche, produced by Minako Yoshida. Blanche was her second album, following on from 1983's Rosé, but sadly she failed to follow them up with Dorothy and Sophia. From Spain in 1967, this is Los Hurricanes with Una Fiesta Sin Smoking.

was Hurricanes from Spain with Una Fiesta Sin Smoking from a 1967 EP. From Wales in 1975, this is Gillian Elisa with Hedfan.

0: Gillian and Elisa from Wales with Hedfan from the 1975 concept album and musical Mechtith Aronydd.
1: I'm tuning into Noise Box a Saturday at 7 in case a certain little Maisie comes by. Oh me, oh my, I hope that little Maisie comes by. She'll do your request at a push, the music is a royal flush, you'll be glad that she dropped by. I'm tuning into Noise Box on Saturday at 7 in case a certain little Maisie comes by.
0: From Brazil in 1990, this is Rita Lee and Roberto de Carvalho with Farsa.

Rita Lee and Roberto de Carvalho from Brazil with Farsa from their self-titled 1990 album Rita Lee and Roberto de Carvalho. From Japan in 1984, this is Himiko Kikuchi with Water Sprite.

Himiko Kikuchi from Japan with Water Sprite from her 1984 album Reverse It. From Hungary in 1977, this is Sirius with Sipazilet.

Sirius from Hungary with Sheep as Elet entered in the Metronome 77 Song Contest and released on a tie-in split single with Interbrass. That's all we've got time for tonight. To play you out from their 1984 album That's Latin, this is Orchester Eric Bachmann from Germany with Jive and Drive.

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1: An hour of great tracks you've never heard before, and the odd one you have, in Styles Familiar to You and Styles Unfamiliar to You. It's a small world with me, Keir Hardie, Mondays at 10. People enjoy it.

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Well, for an hour anyway, as Lee Prince's Mega Blast returns at 8 p.m. before another mystery missive is posted Tara Court's way at 9, in Dear Tara, Longtime Listener. 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And with A-Pop up front at 7 p.m, that's your Thursday on Noisebox Radio.

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But for an hour anyway, as Lee Prince's Mega Blast returns at 8 p.m. before another mystery missive is posted Tara Courtsway at 9, in Dear Tara, long-time listener. 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

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Well, for an hour anyway, as Lee Prince's Mega Blast returns at 8 p.m. before another mystery missive is posted Tara Court's way at 9, in Dear Tara, long-time listener. 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And with A-Pop up front at 7 p.m, that's your Thursday on Noisebox Radio.

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1: What? 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

0: Hello, this is Martin Brown here, a former presenter on Radio Active and Anglia TV's I Can't Find It, which I never managed to do because I couldn't find it. So, anyway, I'm here to say you're listening to radio. Well, of course they are. I mean, how else would they hear me? Anyway, so just do nothing, I suppose, and keep listening to Noisebox Radio. They are listening to the radio. Bang the mic, sorry.
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1: And I'm Tupac. 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But do take a chance on
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1: And no f***ing hologram money, by the way. We've been done like that before. Thanks.

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Thursday's Dancing Day here at Noisebox. Well, for an hour anyway, as Lee Prince's Mega Blast returns at 8 p.m. before another mystery missive is posted Tara Court's way at 9, in Dear Tara, long-time listener. Then the periphery moves to its new time of 10 p.m. to send you to bed with a mind full of weird and wonderful sounds. And with A-Pop up front at 7 p.m, that's your Thursday on Noisebox Radio.

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2: Hello. Hi, this is Alf.
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2: Yeah, this is Alf. Boring. Watch this, it's my favorite part. Lots of smart. And he's got a good heart.
1: I'm gonna sit here and complain.
4: We experienced 16 feet of rain.
2: So, Brian, you gonna sing?
4: Can you make a lot of money with this horse racing thing?
5: It's worse than Friday the 13th part 2.
6: Alf, what did you do? What did you do? What did you do?
2: No problem.
7: And Alf. An ALF.
2: Just kidding!
7: An ALF.
2: Knocks him unconscious.
7: An ALF.
2: Situation? You're willing.
7: An ALF.
2: Situation? Get a grip.
7: An ALF.
2: Situation? Let's give it a shot.
7: An ALF. An ALF.
2: Situation? You're willing.
7: An ALF.
2: Situation? Get a grip.
7: An ALF.
2: Situation? Let's give it a shot. No problem.
5: Freeze fire!
2: Just kidding! No problem.
5: Freeze fire!
4: Let me know when this gets irritating, okay?
8: Alf, why do you do these things?
2: Hey, Kate, I'm the king. Turn the key.
4: There's no TV.
2: Give me your car key.
4: Oh, let's see.
2: Yeah, this is Alf.
9: I eat when I'm nervous.
2: Jackrabbit delivery service?
10: Yeah, make milk come through your nose.
11: Where did you get those?
12: I can't go back in the house.
7: An Alf
2: situation?
7: An ALF. An Alf
2: situation?
7: An ALF.

0: an insurance agent.
1: You're not an insurance agent.
0: You're not an insurance agent. You're not.
2: I've heard about this happening to other insurance agents. Yeah, this is Al. Situation.
0: Just kidding.
2: Yeah, this is Al. Situation. Get a grip.
0: Just kidding.
2: Well, my name is Alf and I'm stuck on Earth. I can't get back to my place on Earth. Making the best of a bad situation. Think of it as an extended vacation. I didn't come here looking for trouble. I'm just here doing the alien shuffle, shuffle, shuffle. That isn't even close to rhyming. And good night, Mrs. Achmonic, wherever you are.
3: From the Hotel Sheets in downtown Plunkettville, the Micken Broadcasting Company presents the music of Pete DeAngelis and his loyal Plunkettvillevanians. Here in the beautiful gold, yellow, copper, steel, iron ballroom of the Hotel Sheets in downtown Plunkettville, overlooking the uptown section of downtown Pottstown. Stay with us, won't you, and enjoy the sweetest music this side of the Monongahela River. 1 mile high, 2.5 blocks from the center of old New Orleans. Ah, there's gaiety, merriment, and dancing in the Hotel Sheets nightly. Now, to get things underway, Pete and his loyal banditos play a medley of old standard favorites, commencing with Your Red Scarf Matches Your Eyes, Close Cover Before Striking, Your Father Had the Shipfitter Blues, and Loving You Has Made Me Bananas. 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

out of carbon dioxide. 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Oh, something.

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Well, for an hour anyway, as Lee Prince's Mega Blast returns at 8 p.m. before another mystery missive is posted Tara Courtsway at 9, in Dear Tara, long-time listener. 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And with A-Pop up front at 7 p.m, that's your Thursday on Noisebox Radio.

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I am sure. Totally.

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0: Not now, Chris, I'm busy. I don't care, I can't possibly talk at the moment.
2: Sorry, Cliff. I know you want to do backing vocals, I'm sorry.
1: Sally, it's your agent.
0: Okay, hello? No, that's not good enough. My backing group, the Three Bucketeers, must have top billing over status quo.
1: Hollywood.

0: news. 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
1: Hello, Chris.
0: Hi, Sal.
1: Did you like the song?
0: Yeah, I loved it.
1: Really? Oh, I knew you would, Chris. I knew you'd like it.
0: That's silly. I liked it.
1: You did? I'm glad.
0: I didn't.
2: Good work, like good work, Chris.
1: Yeah. But you did like it.
0: Sally,
3: nearly.
1: Yes,
3: like
1: did you like it, John?
0: Yeah, oh, fabulous, Sal. Absolutely
1: I thought
0: fabulous.
1: So.
0: Could you just put your arm on here, Sal?
1: What is it?
0: Just put your arm on
1: here. What is it?
3: My
1: it
3: bag.
1: Fit?
3: I'm sure there's a demand for that
1: Wasn't
3: sort
1: it?
3: Of music.
1: I thought it would be your sort of music.
3: Well, it was so nearly.
0: Put your other arm on here,
3: bag.
0: Sal.
1: Which arm in where? What are
0: That's
1: you talking
0: right,
1: about, John?
0: Good girl.
1: I can't move properly now.
3: It was
1: very restricting. What is it?
3: Who am I?
1: What is it?
0: Okay, Chris, ready now.
1: What's happening? What are you two doing to me?
3: Don't struggle. That's a big white car.
1: Where am I going?
0: Just a little lie down for a while.

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Well, for an hour anyway, as Lee Prince's Mega Blast returns at 8 p.m. before another mystery missive is posted Tara Courtsway at 9, in Dear Tara, long-time listener. 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And with A-Pop up front at 7 p.m, that's your Thursday on Noisebox Radio.

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2: 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Yeah, sorry about the name. Somebody thought it'd be funny.

From then on, he could play it whenever he wanted. Think about what he'd missed.

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Did I mention it's a Monday?

0: Oh, Joe, it's me, Tufty Garden, of the Tufty Garden Club, which is legally not affiliated with that bleeding road safety squirrel. In fact, I say more kids had run William and indeed Nillium into the road, thus producing much more pandemonium, meaning I can't get to work, and thus I get more time to listen to Noise Box Radio. All the best, Jimmy Neil, Big River, Knackers, etc.
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0: Did you realise that each time we play a song on Noisebox, we have to pay the artist some money for every person who listens to it? 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

0: Do you like music? Yeah, yeah. Good music? Yeah, yeah. From all around the world in different times? Yeah, yeah. Have I got a show for you? It's A Small World, Mondays 10 p.m. UK time. People enjoy it.
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3: 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Yeah, sorry about the name. Somebody thought it'd be funny.

Space, the final frontier. These are the voyages of the Starship Enterprise. Its 5-year mission to explore strange new worlds and seek out new life and new civilizations. To boldly go where no man has gone before. Thank you.

Hello and welcome to A-Pop, your twice weekly guide to what's hip and what's happening and how do you do, fellow kids. I'm Alan, by the way, and it's been a while since I've played anything by A-Pop house band The Dream Eaters, but they've just released a new EP, The Dream Eaters Magazine No. 2, and it would be churlish not to take the opportunity to bring you I Am Covered in Eyes from it. It was Steve's birthday a few days ago. Happy birthday, Steve! In the middle of 2024, I completely fell in love with The Wheel by Cambridge Psychers Ugly, and they've ended a period of silence with what they say is the first single from an as yet unannounced album. I imagine it'll be out sometime in October, given they've announced a UK tour that starts on October 24th, and, sparked by repeated listens of Pixies' Surfer Rosa album, and Gigantic in particular, this is Marina.

That was Home Waiting, the new single from Brighton's Gaffer Tape Sandy, their first since May 2024's Hold My Hand, Goddammit album, and it's out now on Counterintuitive Records. They'll be kicking off a four-night tour at the Prince Albert in Brighton on Wednesday, September 30th, with dates at Camden Assembly and Voodoo Daddies in Norwich on Thursday and Friday, finishing with Washing Machine's 15th birthday party at the Hunter Club in Bury St Edmunds on October 3rd. Next up is a cover of the Justin Bieber song Let Me Love You by Kathleen Hanna and featuring her husband Ad Rock. It's from the Benefit album Contra Ice Volume 1, Ice Out, put together by Build Art Make Change founder Danny Colorado and producer Phyla Coleman. And the album also features Fred Armisen, Jello Biafra, David J, Fishbone, Money Mark, Tom Morello and more. It's out on October 2nd on Sounds Good Records, and remember, there's no such thing as an illegal immigrant.

That was Ready, Steady, Go by Perennial, the third single from the Connecticut unit's Modernism album, out on September 18th on Safe Suburban Home in the UK and the Ernest Jennings Record Company in the US. It again finds the band in terrific form, and a reminder that you can catch them live in October in Oxford, Brighton, Cardiff, Nottingham, Coventry, Manchester and London. Be prepared to dance like an idiot though. Okay, settle in for a mammoth 7-minute sonic adventure by Vancouver's Art Deco, a mystery man whose real name is so far unknown. It's the first single and opening track from his new album, Shields Green, which is out on October 23rd on Paper Bag Records, and the video features four rich cunts, Zuck, Bozo, Dipshit and Alt-Right, dancing to the music. The album's title refers to the pigment that became fashionable among the rich in the 18th century, only for it to be found to contain arsenic, which was slowly poisoning them to death. Fittingly, this is The Death of Indie.

something? Then join Noisebox every Sunday night at 7pm for the Sunday Something. 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At least I hope for that last one. The Sunday Something, 7pm on Noisebox Radio.

0: That was the doomy Same Rules by Chatpile, the result of a challenge to write a trip-hop song. It's the final single from their second album, Who Loves the Sun, ahead of its release by the Flenser on September 4th. And you can see the Oklahoma City Punks at Bush Hall on Monday and at Arctangent in Bristol on Wednesday. Next up is one half of a double A-side single by the Rat Utopia Experiment. Seattle Circus Punks, whose last album, No Hit Wonders, came out in March last year. Freshly signed to Mom and Pop, they're doing an afternoon set at the South Sound Block Party in their hometown on August 29th, and then racing down to Portland for the all-femme lineup Girls to the Pit. I'm tired just reading that. Lobotomize me.
1: 1, 2, 3, 4!

That was Living Brackets on Mars Close Brackets After 9 PM by Dead Best, a Philadelphia duo featuring Adam Gorin from Atom and His Package and AM/FM's Brian Sokol, who, when you Google them, you mostly get Grateful Dead cover bands. It's from their third album, God Out of Order, out tomorrow on Don Giovanni Records, and the video for the track is, like my dad, full of coffee. Connecticut punks Anxious are about to set off on a tour of the US and Canada with Citizen that lasts until October 2nd and stops off at all the usual places. To celebrate, they've released their first new single since last February's sophomore album, Bambi, on Run for Cover Records. Don't move!

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After three albums on Sub Pop, Lael Neal has formed her own consensual sound imprint for her fourth, As Killers Do, out on November 20th, and you just heard the 60s tinge slip away from it. She's in Europe in August and September for the La Route du Rock and Pop Culture festivals before heading here for the Brighton, Manchester and Edinburgh Psych Fest on the first weekend of September. Caroline Rose is up next with Chow Mein, a song about people who seem to fuck up a lot or find themselves in awkward situations. I feel seen. It's the second single from their new album, Getting the Horse at the Walt Whitman Mall, which comes out on October 23rd on their own Suck Records. The Los Angeles singer will be promoting the album with a series of in-stores in the UK, appearing at Rough Trade East on October 28th, Rough Trade Bristol on the 30th, Rough Trade Nottingham on November 1st, Rough Trade Liverpool on the 2nd, and Assai, which I presume is Scottish for Rough Trade, in Glasgow on the 4th.

You just heard Message from the Venus Flower, the new single by Death Valley Girls. It's from the album Welcome to Earth, out on Suicide Squeeze on October 9th. A record inspired by tragedy, as singer Bonnie Bloomgarden lost her house and dog to a wildfire in California last January, and which now stands as a posthumous tribute to keyboardist Greg Foreman. They're in the UK in October at the Mutations Festival all around Brighton on the 23rd, and I'll be recommending my pal Hugh goes to see them while he's there because he never listens to this show. Foot Ox is Portland's Teague Cullen and Friends, and their new album is out on October 23rd on Lauren Records. It's called Topanga Canyon, named for the location of the home studio belonging to Jermaine Dunes and Buck Meek, where most of it was recorded. And this is the lovely first single, Prairie Song.

from the I Dreamt I Was Awake EP out on September 4th, that was All My Exes Move to the Countryside by Late Again. Late Again is Rafael Melo, a self-described Brooklyn-based Brazilian-born dream pop all-round chill guy who also has creating the best-selling Brazilian video game on his CV, and you can see him at The Social in London on October 6th. There's just time for one more track in tonight's show, but I'll be back on Noisebox Radio on Monday at 7pm with what passes for music in an increasingly post-apocalyptic world. Jody Wood is up next with The Periphery, but I'll finish with Babehoven, aka Hudson, New York-based songwriter Maya Bon and her collaborator Ryan Albert. They've just released the third single from the album I See Them, I See Me. I played the second, Lasagna, last month, which is out on September 18th on Double Double Whammy. The song is inspired by a car counting game they play on the road, and they can get some practice in when they set off on a five-date tour in November, taking in Philadelphia, Brooklyn, Chicago, Seattle, and Portland. This is Three Reds. See ya!

0: That's it. Let it have done it. Right there.
1: What do the ghost of Terence Rattigan, Max Alcock, the A48 brackets M, some fuzzy felt, and Lawrence from felt have in common? 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

Hi, welcome back to Dear Tara, long time listener. Sorry about last week. Yeah, things went awry a bit, but I'm back. It's the nation's favourite musical guessing game. Yes, it is. Where somebody writes in, sends me a playlist of songs that they like, and asks me to play it, and you have to deduce who that person is. So, first up, we've got Accidents Will Happen.

lovely Serge Tankian and his System of a Down there with Toxicity. I have heard a rumour that Faith No More are touring next year and System of a Down might be supporting. If that's the case, it doesn't matter the cost, I'm going. I'm definitely going to that. Mike Patton and Serge Tankian. Dear Lord. Anyway, yeah, so I think this one's relatively easy, especially if you know me like some of you know me. Accidents Will Happen by Elvis Costello. Toxicity by System of a Down. Now, of course, remember, there are other links as well. So it's kind of a link. But yeah, just try and guess who wrote to me, basically. Up next is this one of my absolute favourite tunes, genuinely, from the year that I was born. It's Escape.

That was K-pop band Stray Kids with Escape. I only discovered that recently. It's a proper banger. K-pop is banging though, isn't it? So any ideas? It'll get significantly easier. I swear to God. It's Tara Court. It's Dear Tara, long-time listener, where somebody writes in, could be a real person, could be a fictional character, and they write in a playlist of songs that they want me to play, and you have to try and guess who's written in. So here's I'm Still Standing.

That was Voltaire with Brains. And before that, we had I'm Still Standing by The Brains. It's pretty tough. No, it's a piece of piss this week, isn't it? I know it is. I know it is. There'll be no spoilers anyway. Yeah, so they did write in and they said, can you play this? And they actually, this is a special one for them. This is Creature with the Atom Brain by Rocky Erickson, formerly of 13th Floor Elevators.

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1: Hello, my name's Maisie Bug, and welcome to my disco toilet. It's a mishmash of everything I like, you like, what my family likes, hell, even what the cats like. 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
2: That was Olivia Rodrigo with Maggots for Brains. What an amazing pop track that is. She's fantastic, though. I really, really do enjoy her music. It's Tara Court. It's Thursday evening. It's Dear Tara, long-time listener on Noisebox Radio. Just getting through the show. Forgot I hadn't even mentioned the station. I do apologise, guys. You forgive me, don't you? Please. So I'm sure you're trying to guess. It's pretty tough this week. Up next, it's this.

So first up, we had Band in DC by Bad Brains. Then we had Brain Stew by Green Day. And that was Love on the Brain by Rihanna. If you haven't got it now, lads, come on. I'll play you a couple more and then I will do the reveal. This is one of my favourites, The Black Keys.

fucking love the Black Keys, me. I just think they make really sexy music. I can't describe it. Although I said that at one time on Blue Sky and somebody agreed with me, so it can't be just me. That was Bullet to the Brain by the Black Keys. Got a couple of songs left, lads, to try and guess who it is. I'm pretty sure it's been got. It was ridiculously easy this week. Because I've fancied doing an easy one. Go with the others. I've been maybe a bit too convoluted. Don't worry, though. I'll be back with the next week's one. I'm quite proud of next week's one. But yeah, so up next it is Noisebox favourites. They might be giants.

that was Silence Is with a Z, which makes me hate them. Silence Is Mine with Baseball Bat. So it's time for the big reveal. But instead of me doing it, I think I'll let this song do it.

0: Yes, that's correct. It's everyone's favourite zombie, Tarman, from the Return of the Living Dead series of films. The paper he wrote in on was a bit, had brains on it, weren't very nice to receive, because he doesn't use email because he can't, because he doesn't know what it is. But yeah, so the clues will be following shortly. Thank you so much for listening. If you guessed correctly, well done. I'm sure everybody did because it was easy. Join me again next week for another Dear Tara, long-time listener on Noisebox Radio. Thank you very much. Take care. Goodbye.
1: This week's guest was that slick zombie Tarman from the excellent comedy horror Return of the Living Dead. Accidents will happen. Elvis Costello, Frank and Tom accidentally open the tank that Tarman is preserved in. Toxicity, System of a Down. The contents of the tank holding Tarman is trioxin-245, which is toxic. Escape, the Pina Colada song, Rupert Holmes and Escape by the Stray Kids, Tarman escapes. I'm Still Standing, the Brains, it's all Tarman can say and it's his favorite snack. This is why there are loads of songs and artists mentioning brains. Creature with the Atom Brain, Roki Erickson, as well as it mentioning brains, his song Burn the Flames is used in Return of the Living Dead. Not in conjunction with our buddy Tarman, but I thought it was a neat fact, okay mush? Baseball bat, Sim, Silence is Mine, Bert bashes his head off with a baseball bat. Tarman, paper mache militia, guess. Go on, you never will.
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0: Greetings, intrepid explorers, and welcome to Noisebox Radio. My name is Jody Wood, and you're on the periphery, exploring the edges of popular music. On this week's show, amongst other things, we've got tracks inspired by broad beans, centipedes, and trains. But we started with Jordan Muscat, aka the Railway Raver. Taken from his only album, 1998's Drop Acid Not Bombs, released on Reflex, that was the wonderfully titled The Elizabethan Pornography Smugglers. It's been a while since we last checked in on Ben McElroy. Quickly recap, each month this year, he's releasing a new entry into the ongoing Allotment Tapes series, a set of EPs inspired by the St. Anne's Allotment in Nottingham. For July, it's a single 22-minute track, based on a conversation with writer and gardener Kathy Sines. Sadly, we don't have time for the full thing, but released on July 31st, here's an excerpt from Broadbean Nostalgia.
1: For me, it's all about the connections that happen here, from the soil into the plants, and that actually my presence here is really minimal. I do so much more goes on when I'm not here. And that's all I do, the rest of it just happens, and we can end up thinking that we're important, and actually it's what happens.

I don't own it because it's common land that feels really important.

Imogen Hayley Baker recently had a dream in which she pioneered a new style of music called smear test. Why it was called that, she does not know. But when she woke up, it was decided that she should record the first smear test album. Reviving an old alias, Daily Mail comment section, Purposes of Whimsy, now that's what I call smear test, was released on Enofa Communications on August 2nd, and from it, you heard Vaginal Tesseract. Baker is better known though as Enofa, and on the same day the smear test album dropped, she also released Lady Bird on the Albatross Montage, an EP designed as an accompaniment to her April album, Like When My Childhood Friend Suggested Putting a Chip on the Wall to Scare Babies. Also released on Enofa Communications on August 2nd then, from the Lady Bird on the Albatross Montage EP, this is Outrance, brackets, Yage Rehydration, close brackets.

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Fancy it?

Blood Cog is a project helmed by Phil Hargreaves and also featuring contributions from Fran Bass, Richard Harding, Richard Harrison and Pete Smith. Throughout 2026, they've been working on an improvised soundtrack to the 1973 René Leloup animated film La Planète Sauvage. That album, Planète Sauvage, brackets improvised soundtrack, close brackets, was released on April 22nd, but on the same day, an album of separate tracks from the recording session, entitled Musics from Savage Planet, was also compiled and released. And from that release, on Phil's own WHI Music label, you heard Velocity of Terminals. Washington Formica is the experimental musical project of French collagist Musta Fior. Latest album Bureau 31 was released on July 31st on Periphery Favourites Wormhole World, and from it, this is the closing track, Etage 3.

July 31st also saw the release of Jurassic Voices, the second release in Laura Connell's Sound Horde series of EPs. The idea behind this series is that they are collections or gatherings of ideas, objects or moments that are then translated into sound. Every spring, Laura records a dawn chorus in some form, and it was the most recent of these recordings that was the basis for Jurassic Voices, released on her own Brawl Records. From it, you heard the cacophonous chorus of dawn. You've already heard twice this evening from Imogen Hayley Baker, but she also has a new Anopha album due out tomorrow, August 14th, on Sub-Exotic Records, and I can confirm that it's a fantastic listen. Entitled Small Modernist House in Woodland Setting, it explores the essence of what life and death are about. At times dark, always moving, and instinctively engaging. I recommend it highly. From it, this is Centipedes from an Angry Place.

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Noisebox Radio, compact and bijou, but oh so perfectly formed.

one half of Me Now There Then, Mike Rowley is also a prolific solo artist, going by the moniker Component Number 4. Latest album, When a House Is Not a Home, is due for release on Wayside and Woodland Recordings on August 28th. As is often the case on that label, it's a sound that mixes hauntology with ambient, post-rock and dream pop. From it, you heard Recurring Dream. We stick with Wayside and Woodland Recordings for our next track. As well as being the label head and one half of Epic 45, Ben Holton also releases solo material under a variety of guises, including Birds in the Brickwork and The Balloonist, but it was his given name that he used for June 19th's Memory Fog 1. Inspired by a collection of photographs at Chase Water Steam Railway in Staffordshire, he found they were taken by a man called John Denny, though he couldn't find any information about him online. This then is For John Denny, Part 1.

this is how it works. When you hear a single tone that sounds like this, it means that I'm speaking to you privately on the second track about some point you might otherwise miss.

dipping our toes back into Undulating Waters 10, which you may recall is the final release on the Woodford Hulse label, and Bird Ellen is a Glasgow-based collaborative project featuring Debbie Armour and Gail Brogan that uses traditional song to explore and evoke dark landscapes and deep stories. From them, you heard Oran an Roin. Well, that's about it for this week. I'm going to leave you with a track from the latest release on the Quiet Details label. Islands of Light from James Murray was released on July 29th, and from it, this is an excerpt from the opening track, Shallows. Until next time, keep on exploring!

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The Noiseboxiest sounds around, if you will. However, for a change in 2026, we've decided to do exactly the same, because it's great! 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

Under the charm of the Dionysian, not only is the union between man and man reaffirmed, but nature, which has become alienated, hostile, or subjugated, celebrates once more her reconciliation with her lost son, man. Freely, Earth proffers her gifts, and peacefully the beasts of prey of the rocks and desert approach. The chariot of Dionysus is covered with flowers and garlands. Panthers and tigers walk under its yoke. Transform Beethoven's Hymn to Joy into a painting. Let your imagination conceive the multitudes bowing to the dust, awestruck. Then you will approach the Dionysian. Now the slave is a free man. Now all the rigid, hostile barriers that necessity, caprice, or impudent convention have fixed between man and man are broken. Now, with the gospel of universal harmony, each one feels himself not only united, reconciled, and fused with his neighbor, but as one with him. As if the veil of Maya had been torn aside, and we're now merely fluttering in tatters before the mysterious, primordial unity. In song and in dance, man expresses himself as a member of a higher community. He has forgotten how to walk and speak, and is on the way toward flying into the air, dancing. His very gestures express enchantment. Just as the animals now talk, and the earth yields milk and honey, supernatural sounds emanate from him too. He feels himself a god. He himself now walks about, enchanted, in ecstasy, like the gods he saw walking in his dreams. He is no longer an artist. He has become a work of art. In the paroxysms of intoxication, the artistic power of all nature reveals itself to the highest gratification of the primordial unity. The noblest clay, the most costly marble, man, is here kneaded and cut. And to the sound of the chisel strokes of the Dionysian world artist rings out the cry of the Eleusinian mysteries. Do you prostrate yourselves, minions? Do you sense your maker, world? Welcome to the Pleasure Drome.

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